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Well, the good times come to the thimble, said a nine feel the blue. 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February, I felt the same as I do now. So take

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He told her to wait by the magazines, take care of business, it seems. Bring a raincoat, bring a suitcase, bring your dark eyes. Where those red shoes?

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0: 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But then we're going to do the finish. Rough.
1: Proud Mary.
0: It's the way we do.
1: Proud Mary.